humility and to come to his own personal relationship in front of God with no comparisons with anybody else. That's really hard. There's two things that Jesus denounces in our life is our comparisons with others and our wanting to dominate and control others. That has nothing to do with our spiritual journey. It's something that Jesus is trying to wipe out of us. He says, if you really want to be my disciples, you have to die to yourself. You have to take up your cross. This stuff has to go. It doesn't work in our life. So how does that happen? Well, we're here on the night of Pentecost. Tonight we'll be invoking the Holy Spirit. Tomorrow will be the big day of Pentecost for us. And often we want, well, I'd like that gift and I'd like that other gift. And please, God, do that for me. And usually our requests are coming out of our selfishness. I just want to be a little bit better than I am and a bit better than the others, hopefully. Now that's the damage we can do to our spiritual life. Now if we want to do something very intelligent, we'll be saying, come Holy Spirit, come and do what you like with me. Do what you want with me. And if I want to then say, but don't do that and don't do this, resist that. Just let the Holy Spirit have the freedom to do whatever he wants, despite myself, that I don't get in the way with the mystery of God. He knows who I am called to be, and he knows the power that he can exercise through my humbled life, not through my famous, wonderful life. My humility is of much greater value than any other gifts that I think I've got. So then Peter will look at, so he's looking at John and saying, well, what's going to happen to him? And there's that envy of John. And then Jesus says this incredible thing, but if I want him to remain until I come back, well, that's none of your business. He didn't say it like that, but more or less that's what he means. Or to say it in more elegant words, not that it's none of your business, but that's not your journey. Worry about your journey. Don't worry about his. And the journey of each one of us is the glory of God, is perfect joy, is incredible happiness. That's the journey of each one of us, if we could get on board with it. So he says, John will remain. If I want him to remain, that's none of your business. You do your journey. And John does remain. He remains in the heart of Jesus, and the heart of Jesus remains in the heart of John. And that's the right thing to do. That's the right place to be. And that's what we can all do.